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1: Hey, what's going on, man? Yeah, she's at home.

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Write a paragraph, but then I delete the message. Think about you like a pastime. I could cry you a river, get you baptized. Oh, I wasn't ready to act right. Used to always

0: back into the flow now, ooh.
1: Hoops, Spurs,
0: to the flow now, ooh.
1: Tell them.